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1: Actor Gary Busey was sentenced Thursday to 2 years probation in order to pay fines in connection with an incident at a New Jersey convention 3 years ago.
2: What did he do?
1: I'll tell you. The 81-year-old actor pleaded guilty last month to criminal sexual contact for groping a woman in August of 2022 during a meet and greet at Monster Mania Con. She paid. She paid to meet him, and then he groped her.
2: Did she pay for the groping?
1: Clearly not. That's why he got sentenced. Oh. Busey admitted to the judge it was not accidental. He totally meant to do it. And he's been booked as a guest. Oh, he had been booked as a guest at the horror-themed convention. I can't think of anything more horrifying than being groped by Gary Busey, so perfect.
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0: 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It's just what hard-working Mainers need to power through the day.
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0: This is Maine's Mountain of Pure Rock, TOS. 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

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It's just what hard-working Mainers need to power through the day. This is Maine's mountain of pure rock, TOS. 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
1: It's a little breezy. 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

I certainly was in the right.

0: Hey, it's Jay Stu. When the Mountain Morning Show's over, stick around because our workday is just getting started on the TOS heavy lift. Right out of the gate, we kick straight into a rock slide with at least six in a row every single hour of your workday guaranteed. And of course, every day at 12 o'clock sharp, it's the 90s at noon. It doesn't matter if you were born in the 90s or graduated in the 90s, it's a whole hour of pure rock awesomeness from the before times. So hang out at work with me, Jay Stu, Monday through Friday from 10 to 3 on the TOS Heavy Lift.
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0: 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This is David Draymond from Disturbed.
1: 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I'm Brad.
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0: very kindly. It is the Mountain of Pure Rock, TOS, Mountain Morning Show, now officially in progress. My name is Tom O. Join me now, won't you, for a hearty and, yes, heartfelt good morning. Good morning to you, Mandy.
1: And good Monday morning to you, Tom O.
0: Thank you very much.
1: I trust you had a wonderful weekend.
0: I did. I assume you did as well.
1: Yes, I did.
0: Because it was nice weather.
1: Yep, and I got to hang out at Green Bear 420 on Friday.
0: Yes, I saw some photos.
1: Warmer than Russ Murley predicted, or less cloudy. It was a lot more sun.
0: Oh, you got more sun? Uh-oh.
1: Yep.
0: It was not partly sunny. You think it was mostly sunny?
1: I think it was mostly sunny.
0: Interesting.
1: I do. We were going to have to talk to him about that.
0: Okay.
1: All right, so you know how annoying that David Rush guy is with the Guinness World Records?
0: Yeah, I am well aware. He has the world record for world records.
1: Right. I think it's an addiction. I think he's literally addicted to the rush, if you will.
0: Right. Well, if you're going to have the record for the most world records, you kind of have to keep going.
1: Apparently, because over the weekend, he completed a marathon in under 6 hours while wearing 125 t-shirts. It's ridiculous.
0: This is a category. Now, is this a category that was already in?
1: Yes.
0: And it was for the number of t-shirts or for the time?
1: Both. The cutoff is 6 hours. Like, if he had taken just 5 minutes more on this, he wouldn't have made the record.
0: All right.
1: So 6 hours or less for completing a marathon. And the last record that he beat was 100 t-shirts.
0: So is he the guy who set the first world record for this?
1: Probably.
0: Okay. All right. So this is just one he can always go back to when he runs out of ideas. He's like, you know what? I think I'm going to do the t-shirt marathon thing again.
1: Right. I'll just put on more t-shirts. Maybe right. I'll get thinner t-shirts this time and they won't dock me for it.
0: Right. That's right. Maybe I will just balance more balloons.
1: He looks like somebody inflated him.
0: Oh, because
1: when he's running the marathon wearing all those t-shirts.
0: Yes, it is a funny look. And you... And I think the number of t-shirts you can put on is dictated by the sizes that restrictions
1: right.
0: of the t-shirts.
1: So he has to put the super tight ones on and then get bigger and bigger until right. he's wearing triple XL.
0: Right. Do they go more than that? Is there a 6XL? Because
1: you'll need
0: that on the outside.
1: Yeah.
0: The outside layer.
1: You gotta. So he said the process of then peeling 125 shirts off his body felt like an exorcism because he had raw red stuff from the chafing.
0: Oh, geez.
1: Underneath.
0: Great. All right, well, let's do our first news of the day. We'll hear Russ Murley's first forecast.
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4: 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Here's everything you need to know, beginning with meteorologist Russ Merle.
5: Good morning. Mostly sunny, mid-80s this afternoon. We may see an isolated shower or thunderstorm tonight, mid-60s. Sunny, hot, and humid, low to mid-90s tomorrow. Isolated showers or thunderstorms, upper 60s tomorrow night. Mostly sunny on Wednesday, mid-80s, low to mid-80s on Thursday. This is Mountain Morning Show meteorologist Russ Merle from the NormsUsedCars.com weather desk.
4: In sports, the Red Sox rallied for a 3-2 victory in extra innings to sweep their series against the Mets. Jaron Duran tied the game with an RBI single in the top of the ninth before Anthony Seager drove in the go-ahead run with a sac fly in the top of the 10th. Boston has now won each of its last 9 games. They will next be playing against the Tampa Bay Rays on Friday. The semifinal round of the World Cup is almost here. France and Spain kick off from Arlington on Tuesday. The Blues took down Morocco 2-0 to advance, while the Red Fury edged Belgium 2-1 in the quarters. The sides clashed in the European Championship semis 2 years ago, where Spain secured a 2-1 victory over France. Looks like Argentina will continue their World Cup title defense against England's squad from Atlanta on Wednesday.
6: Now, are they actually team names? The Blues and the Red Fury?
4: Unless that's just their
6: nicknames
4: okay. From the fans.
6: Because I don't know. Most other teams have a team name.
4: Yes, but around here, the soccer team names are very interesting, like Hearts of Pine.
6: Yeah, or something FC.
4: Right.
6: Yeah.
4: Ryan Blaney is celebrating a Quaker State 400 victory in the NASCAR Cup Series in-season challenge. The driver of the number 12 car survived a lengthy delay due to rain and edged Bubba Wallace in overtime for first place at Echo Park Speedway. Christopher Bell, Carson Hocevar, and Ty Gibbs rounded out the top 5 finishers. The in-season challenge continues next Sunday at North Wilkesboro Speedway for the Window World 500. It's an interesting name. Now from the Farmingdale Self-Storage News Desk. Maine Democrats are revealing the process to replace Graham Plattner in the race for United States Senate. He ended his campaign Friday, days after the denied allegations of sexually assaulting a former girlfriend.
6: Paper, rock, scissors. Paper, rock, scissors? Is that how they're going to decide?
4: Coin flip. No, I don't know.
6: One potato, two potato, three potato.
4: Eeny, meeny, miny, mo.
6: Might as well.
4: Democrats will be holding a nominating contest July 25th in Bangor. 601 delegates will come together to decide a replacement candidate. Those seeking the nomination can give speeches to delegates explaining why they should be selected. Yeah, but who chooses the delegates?
6: Right. And doesn't he have to officially withdraw today?
4: He said he planned to today.
6: Wow.
4: But it says here that he ended his campaign Friday. Is that different than officially withdrawing?
6: Yes. Okay. Yes.
4: All right. I'm going to beat you to the punch. Today is officially Barbershop Quartet Day. And I think you should definitely listen to this because okay. It's going to be fun. Ready?
6: All right.
7: Goodbye, my Coney.
8: It is tightly blended, four-part harmony mixed with spiffy straw hats and striped shirts. It's hard not to have a good time. There's more than 70,000 active singers worldwide, men and women. Even Homer Simpson was in a quartet, so you know it's cool. The craft dates back to the 1800s in barber shops, and there are no statistics of people hating it or loving it. So today, we choose love.

0: Why are there no... What do you mean there's no statistics? They never asked
1: anybody? No one's
0: done
1: a research study yet on whether or not people like or hate barbershop quartets.
0: Well, that seems like a waste of money anyway, but...
1: Thank you. I would enjoy being surprised by a barbershop quartet during something really mundane and boring, like I'm getting my teeth cleaned.
0: And all of a sudden they come in.
1: And all of a sudden, yep. And then they're saying, because you know, you can't talk anyway. That would be entertaining.
0: So there would have to be four of them. You could not join in.
1: Right. Or yeah. The next time I'm at the gynecologist, right. You know?
0: All of a sudden, tweet-a-da.
1: Exactly. Right. That would be wonderful. All right. Let's work on that. A 63-year-old Massachusetts man has been accused of impersonating a police officer and then ordering people to leave Lake McCupsick in Tingsboro. I know I just said both of those wrong.
0: I'm sure not.
1: Officers responded to reports of the man operating the police boat with its lights on.
0: Oh, he just got in the police boat.
1: There you go. The caller told police he was ordering people to leave the lake, citing local boating bylaws. The man was ordered to return the boat to the dock, and then he will be summoned to court.
0: Well, there you go. That's one way to keep your fishing hole to yourself, right? Pretty ballsy, but it worked for
1: You're
0: a while.
1: You're scaring the fish away.
0: You almost leave the lake. He's got all the fish to himself. One way to get rid of those asshole jet skiers anyway.
1: There you go.
0: It's a Mountain of Pure Rock, TOS.

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A Maine-owned company.

0: TOS, the Mountain of Pure Rock. It is the Mountain Morning Show. I'm Tom O. There's Mandy right there.
1: Morning.
0: It is 6:29. And Russ Murley says it's going to be a nice one today in the 80s. It's going to be a little too hot tomorrow.
1: Yeah, too hot for me for sure.
0: It'll be into the 90s tomorrow.
1: We might get a swamp ass alert.
0: I think we might.
1: Mm-hmm.
0: It's questionable on today, but we've been in mid-80s without swamp ass alerts.
1: Which is weird.
0: Or even a watch.
1: Anytime that the sun is beating down on me, it's happening. I'm just saying.
0: Right. So, anyway, that's what Russ is saying for today. You'll hear his complete forecast coming up again in just a few.
1: Except mine's in the bra.
0: Right, the humidity.
1: Humidities.
0: So we've got tickets to see Five Finger Death Punch this week, right? Oh, I'm going to have to go back through my email.
1: I think you're correct.
0: Yes. A pair of Five Finger Death Punch tickets. That show's coming right up, too. Geez, July 22nd, Five Finger Death Punch at the Main Savings Amphitheater in Bangor. You may go to waterfrontconcerts.com. Eva Under Fire, also performing with them.
1: We are in the thick of concert season.
0: That is for sure. And everybody who scores tickets to go to the show will also go into a grand prize drawing, which will be for an autographed Five Finger Death Punch guitar.
1: Nice.
0: That's a good one.
1: I feel like if I had to choose between meeting somebody backstage and getting an autographed guitar, I would totally choose autographed guitar.
0: Oh, without a doubt. I concur.
1: Just because, you know, social anxiety.
0: Well, and because it lasts more than, you know, just the memory.
1: Exactly.
0: Especially if you had too many beers, you know, pre-gaming for the show.
1: And you don't even remember it anyway. All you have is this picture.
0: Right. All you're thinking about is, oh, I'm going to have to pay $16 for a beer when I get in there. So, yeah, that'll be cool. Let's see, what might we do for our game today? I would like to wish you happy Beef Tallow Day.
1: Why, thank you.
0: It's the lard of a cow, right? It's just fat, right?
1: Yeah, you can do so many things with it. You can make candles with it. You can make soap with it.
0: You can eat it, though, right?
1: Sure, I mean, absolutely.
0: Supposed to be. Yeah, you put it in your hamburger and whatnot when you're
1: healthy
0: grinding
1: cooking.
0: It. It is Embrace Your Geekness Today.
1: Well, that's every day.
0: Is it geekness and not geekiness? I guess it is geekness. I would always think, I would say geekiness.
1: I think most people would say geekiness. But that's...
0: They both mean the same. Showcase your passion for all things geeky.
1: Yes. Do the whole cosplay and nerd out about your favorite graphic novel or TV show.
0: It is Gruntled Workers Day. Not disgruntled.
1: And not grundle.
0: Yeah, that's right. Is there? Yeah, I guess so. I don't know. What is a grundle worker? What would be a grundle specialist? The guy who does the colonoscopy? He's the only one who really regularly sees your grundle. Let's see. So, yeah, it's just basically... not people who are dissatisfied, people who are satisfied. You don't think of gruntled as a word. You just think of disgruntled.
1: Right. You think if they're not disgruntled, then they're happy.
0: Right. And that's what gruntled means.
1: Interesting. I'm going to use gruntled now just to confuse people.
0: People say, what about my grundle?
1: Gruntle birthday to you.
0: International Town Criers Day.
1: Oh, that's fun.
0: Which is...
1: the British are coming!
0: Yeah, well, that
1: no?
0: It was more of like a daily reading of the pronouncements in the town square.
1: Basically,
0: hear ye,
1: like,
0: hear ye, hear ye. Maybe pull out the scroll.
1: So, like, basically, he would read the news to you because you're illiterate.
0: Right.
1: Okay.
0: Or it was like the morning announcements at school.
1: Okay.
0: Basically.
1: Okay.
0: That was the town crier. National Beans and Franks Day. Speaking of your grundle.
1: I wish that I had pulled up that audio from Something About Mary. Beans and Franks.
0: So is that about penis and testicles or is it really beans and franks today?
1: Well, the picture makes it appear to be food related.
0: Okay. Right. We'll go with that.
1: Unless we're looking at a picture that is, you know, from India or one of those places where P-Mute is

0: Prominent.
1: National Paul Day. There's your name. So if your name is Paul, this day is for you.
0: Happy Paul Day to Paul Wolf of TOS.
1: That's right. He was busy all weekend at the Blues Festival. National Rock Day. Not the music, the mineral.
0: Okay.
1: Well, rocks are made of minerals.
0: Geodes.
1: Well, that's a type of rock as well. National Tile Repair Day.
0: No,
1: oh,
0: thanks.
1: That's a pain in the ass.
0: Yeah, I'll hire someone to do that.
1: And that's about it. It's a pretty short one today.
0: Good luck.
1: Oh, and Delaware Day.
0: Oh, congratulations, Delaware. You're a state.
1: When they became the first state to ratify the U.S. Constitution on this day in 1787, earning it the title of first state.
0: Oh.
1: Interesting.
0: Very interesting.
1: Not just a colony, then it became a state.
0: And they were the first ones.
1: Mm-hmm. And tiny. It's so tiny down there.
0: If I had guessed, I would not have guessed Delaware.
1: Really?
0: Like, which one was the first one? You would think, Massachusetts.
1: They had nothing else to do. They had like six people to gather together and ratify it. And they're still like, that's the population. All right. So I don't know what we're going to do for our game, but I do know it will be for some Five Finger Death Punch tickets for that show coming up on... what is it? The 22nd. All right. Let's do some. Oh, we were just talking about Eva Under Fire appearing with Five Finger Death Punch.
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5: Good morning. Mostly sunny, mid-80s this afternoon. We may see an isolated shower or thunderstorm tonight, mid-60s. Sunny, hot, and humid, low to mid-90s tomorrow. Isolated showers or thunderstorms, upper 60s tomorrow night. Mostly sunny on Wednesday, mid-80s, low to mid-80s on Thursday. This is Mountain Morning Show meteorologist Russ Merley from the NormsUseCars.com weather desk.
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0: 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It is the Mountain Morning Show. Eva Under Fire. Is it Eva or Ava?
1: Why do you always ask me like I know?
0: I thought maybe you had looked it up. You're the one who always says, I'll Google that. It doesn't matter. Eva Under Fire, what I'm saying. With Maria Brink, Villainous, and Eva Under Fire will be opening up for Five Finger Death Punch on Wednesday, July 22nd at the Main Savings Amphitheater in Bangor.
1: You guessed correctly.
0: All right.
1: Eva.
0: And TOS welcoming Five Finger Death Punch to Bangor. You can go to waterfrontconcerts.com for more information or tickets. Keep it here for your free tickets, though. We're going to do some news. You'll hear Russ Murley's nice forecast for the day coming up.
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0: It is 6:49 here at the Mountain of Pure Rock TOS. Here's everything you need to know, beginning with meteorologist Russ Murley.
1: Good morning. Mostly sunny skies today. Warm, mid-80s this afternoon. There's a slight chance of showers or thunderstorms tonight, mid-60s. Mostly sunny, hot, and humid, low to mid-90s tomorrow. Slight chance of showers or thunderstorms Tuesday night, upper 60s. Mostly sunny on Wednesday, mid-80s. Partly sunny, low to mid-80s on Thursday. This is Mountain Morning Show meteorologist Russ Murley from the NormsUsedCars.com weather desk.
0: In sports, the Red Sox have completed their first 9-0 road trip in nearly 50 years. Boston rallied to beat the New York Mets 3-2 in 10 innings on Sunday. The win is the team's ninth straight game and 14th in the last 16 games. The Red Sox enter the All-Star break with a record of 46-48. They sit a half game behind the final American League wildcard spot. Boston opens the second half of its season on Friday with a home doubleheader against the Tampa Bay Rays. And in other baseball news, the city of brotherly love will turn into a launching pad today. The MLB All-Star break kicks off with the Home Run Derby. Eight sluggers will square off in a new format which ditches the clock and allows each player to take 20 swings. Kyle Schwarber will headline the event as he leads the majors in home runs. His fellow Phillies teammate will try to feed off the home crowd when Bryce Harper takes his hacks. Cardinal star Jordan Walker is hoping to spoil the party in Philly, while Yankees power hitter Ben Rice, White Sox rookie Munetaka Murakami.
2: Oh, you had it.
0: Munetaka Murakami.
2: There you go.
0: I was practicing.
2: I know.
0: Okay. Royals bopper Jack Caglione and Rays superstar Junior Caminero, plus Red Sox monster Wilson Contreras, all vying for the title of Home Run Derby champion. And the NBA Summer League in Las Vegas continued over the weekend, with the Celtics taking down the Charlotte Hornets 87-75. Boston will face the Atlanta Hawks tonight. As far as the, the New York Knicks that everybody was so excited about not too long ago,
2: Yeah. They
0: are in action tonight taking on the Detroit Pistons. Now from the Farmingdale Self-Storage News Desk. This news comes out of Massachusetts. A driver is in custody on OUI charges after a wrong-way crash involving a state trooper. Massachusetts State Police responded to reports of a wrong-way driver on I-91 in Chicopee early on Saturday morning. The department said that the driver swerved and crashed into a patrol car, then hit a bystander's vehicle head-on. Officials said that the trooper, the K-9 unit, and the bystander were all taken to the hospital with non-life-threatening injuries.
2: Lucky.
0: I know, it's crazy. All right, you know Anthony Hopkins.
2: Sure, from Silence of the Lambs, many other things.
0: So many things. He has just released his first album.
2: What?
0: It's classical. He composes classical music.
2: I had no idea.
0: I know, it's amazing. So I'm going to play some of his classical music right now, and then we'll find out more about it.
2: So he doesn't sing or anything?
0: No.
2: Okay.
0: He literally composes classical music. He's right. Mozart.
2: All right. We'll find out.
0: I still can't hear.
2: Oh, wrong one. It's your old computer. There you go. Amazing.
3: Bracken Road is featured on the Oscar-winning actor's upcoming album, Life is a Dream. It's a collection of music he wrote over six decades, performed by conductor Gustavo Dudamel and the Philharmonia Orchestra. It'll be released August 21st on Decca Classics. I'm Matt Mattinson.
0: Is it crazy that I want it real, real bad?
2: Yeah. It does seem a little odd.
0: I love him. Actually, I watched a video, it was a couple months ago probably, like 6 months ago, where the first time he ever heard one of the songs that he composed performed live, and it made him cry, and it made me cry having to watch him.
2: Oh, jeez.
0: It was really beautiful.
2: Was it also from composer, no, was it conductor Doodoo Melt? Is that the guy's name?
0: He did have a really cool name. Let's listen.
3: Performed by conductor Gustavo Dudamel and the...
0: Pretty much.
2: Dudamel. Okay, not Doodoo Melt.
0: Pretty much, though.
2: Which is a variation of a grilled cheese.
0: A member of the New York City Council is pushing legislation to ban live fish as prizes at fairs and carnivals.
2: Oh, the goldfish in the baggie.
0: Right.
2: Yeah, yeah.
0: That's like, I've seen that in so many movies. It's iconic.
2: Yeah, Queens, I've seen many fairs.
0: See, I don't know if I've actually seen it myself in person.
2: Oh, really?
0: Yeah.
2: Huh.
0: Queens Council member Vicky Palladino says,

0: living animals should not be treated as novelties. She said she was inspired to introduce this bill after an incident in Whitestone that saw a group of teen boys allegedly torturing a fish that they had won at a carnival.
1: I don't know about that.
0: Event organizers who violate the law would face a $100 fine for the first offense and up to $2,000 for repeat offenses.
1: Interesting.
0: If passed, the city would join Berkeley, California, along with states of Connecticut and Iowa, who also prohibit the practice.
1: Yeah, it's funny. I mean, they want to ban the giveaways of live goldfish, yet they have no problem with them deep fried and on a stick. So,
0: right.
1: Because they'll deep fry anything. And...
0: and how do you torture a goldfish anyway?
1: I don't know. It's a good question.
0: Was it emotional abuse? Was it physical?
1: It's a mountain of pure rock, TOS.

0: COS, the Mountain of Pure Rock. It is the Mountain Morning Show. I'm Tombo. There's Mandy right there.
1: Good morning.
0: 6:59. Russ Merley says it is going to be a mostly sunny one today. Shades are already down.
1: Mm-hmm.
0: All the way. They're a little too, well.
1: I pulled them down for you before you even got here. Because it was too hot in here for me.
0: And it will continue to get hotter as the day goes along. But you need to see at least a little bit of the intersection out there just to stay in touch with the community.
1: So we can see the next time a boat ends up in the intersection.
0: Exactly, right?
1: Or there's an accident.
0: Would have never known that.
1: Mm-hmm.
0: Just watching a story about, this is in New Zealand, where they organized an annual varmint hunt. Well, all sorts of invasive species. They want you to kill everything from feral cats to possums to everything. Yes, it's basically called the feral cat hunt.
1: Where is this?
0: This is in New Zealand.
1: Okay.
0: And during the interview about the feral cat hunt, he ends up pulling out a prop from his pocket. It looks like a cat's tail. But in fact, it is not. I'll just play a little bit of it for you.
1: Okay.
0: And you can see what it is. Oh, wait, I got to turn on the volume.
2: Is it a cat's tail, is it?
3: There was my microphone. I sort of used this on the day. Yeah, I'll just put that down over there. Sorry. Yeah.
2: What was that?
3: Oh, it's a bit of a, I got this microphone. Yeah.
2: Oh.
3: It's a
1: butt plug.
3: Yeah.
2: Is it a real cat's tail? Yeah.
3: Well, I usually speak into it like that when I'm doing the commentary.
1: Bull crap.
0: Dude, don't put that near your mouth. What are you,
1: yeah,
0: crazy?
1: Ew, dude.
0: What are you doing?
1: So it's a butt plug that has an animal tail attached to it. So if you stick it in your butt, it looks like you're a furry.
0: Yeah, it's a furry.
1: Yeah.
0: It's a furry butt plug.
1: Wow.
0: It's a butt plug for furries. But he was getting that awfully close to his mouth.
1: Yeah, he was.
0: When he was talking about using it as a microphone. But
1: it's funny how he just forgot that there was, you know, a furry butt plug as he was being interviewed live on television.
0: Right. I know.
1: Do you think it's his wife's or his own?
0: Morning. Good question. I don't know. It doesn't matter. Get that away from your mouth. Don't be waving it around like that.
1: Well, I mean, and if it's so his wife.
0: It's so funny that the newswoman's like, what is it?
1: And he's like, oh, it's a microphone.
0: What is it?
1: She probably just wanted to know which type of critter it came from.
0: Yeah, right.
1: And he's all like, this is definitely not a butt plug.
0: And it's definitely not a cat's tail.
1: Right.
0: So we got to do Pure Rock from.
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0: TOS, the Mountain of Pure Rock. It's the Mountain Morning Show with the Who. It's 7:16. I'm Tom. Oh, there's Mandy right there.
1: Good morning.
0: There's your son. It's going to be with us all day today in the mid-80s. Russ will give you all the details of that forecast coming up here in the news. Then we chat with him right after.
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1: 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Here's everything you need to know, beginning with meteorologist Russ Murley.
2: Good morning. Mostly sunny, mid-80s this afternoon. We may see an isolated shower or thunderstorm tonight, mid-60s. Sunny, hot, and humid, low to mid-90s tomorrow. Isolated showers or thunderstorms, upper 60s tomorrow night. Mostly sunny on Wednesday, mid-80s, low to mid-80s on Thursday. This is Mountain Morning Show meteorologist Russ Murley from the NormsUsedCars.com weather desk.
1: In sports, the Red Sox rallied for a 3-2 victory in extra innings to sweep their series against the Mets. Jaron Duran tied the game with an RBI single in the top of the ninth before Anthony Seigler drove in the go-ahead run with a sac fly in the top of the tenth. Boston has now won each of its last 9 games. Next game up for the Red Sox is Friday against the Tampa Bay Rays. Tom Kim is celebrating his fourth career PGA Tour victory after finishing atop the leaderboard at the Genesis Scottish Open. Kim won the tournament by 2 strokes after finishing 17 under par. Minwoo Lee was second at 15 under. Johnny Kiefer, Kita Nakajima, Robert McIntyre, and Matt Fitzpatrick were tied for third at 13 under par. Defending champion Chris Goddard finished tied for 11th at 10 under. And the semifinal round of the World Cup is almost here. France and Spain kick off from Arlington tomorrow. The Blues took down Morocco 2-0 to advance, while the Red Fury edged Belgium 2-1 in their quarters. The sides clashed in the European Championship semis 2 years ago. That's where Spain secured a 2-1 victory over France. Meanwhile, Argentina continues their World Cup title defense against England from Atlanta on Wednesday. Now from the Farmingdale Self-Storage News Desk, this news comes out of Vermont. An Essex Junction man is facing a variety of charges after he allegedly bit police officers who were trying to detain him. That's never a good idea.
3: Where did he bite them?
1: I want to know, because is it going to end up in your P-mute later?
3: Right, exactly.
1: The incident happened over the weekend at the Do Good Fest in Montpelier. I guess he didn't get the memo. Do good. Authorities say Matthew Adams was acting intoxicated and belligerent, so they were brought in to remove him from the event. As deputies attempted to take him into custody, Adams started hitting and biting multiple officers. When they finally did take him into custody, his blood alcohol level was found to be twice the legal limit. He's facing charges of disorderly conduct, assault on a law enforcement officer, and resisting arrest. It's going to suck to wake up from that blackout.
3: Yeah, right.
1: Speaking of suck, this is very sad. Celebrity death. Unexpected celebrity death. I didn't think this one was on the radar, but...
3: Oh, God. Is it Clint Eastwood?
1: That one's on the radar every day. Okay. And no, he's still alive.
3: All right. Not on the radar.
1: No, I do have audio for you. It is actor Sam Neill from Jurassic Park.
3: Oh, okay.
1: That guy.
3: What you're talking about.
1: The star of Jurassic Park and many other Hollywood films has died at the age of 78. Here's Mark Mayfield with more. Oh. You still got the wrong one up or something.
3: Oh, yeah, there you go.
1: Okay, we're going to play some probably Jurassic Park clips.
4: Dr. Grant, my dear Dr. Sattler, welcome to Jurassic Park.
3: That's him?
1: No, that was the old
5: New
1: guy.
5: New Zealand actor's family confirmed Monday that Neil died in Sydney, Australia. Neil had been diagnosed with stage 3 blood cancer, but was declared cancer-free in April. The family said his death was sudden and unexpected. While best known for Jurassic Park, Neil appeared in films including Omen 3, The Final Conflict, Dead Calm, The Hunt for Red October, The Piano, and many others. I'm Mark Mayfield.
1: So he played not the old, the quote was from the super old guy that was like, welcome to my Jurassic Park.
3: Why don't they play one of his?
1: They should have.
3: Lines.
1: Maybe it was somebody who didn't know who the heck he was.
3: Oh.
1: He played Dr. Alan Grant, like the father, basically, of the two kids. In the Jurassic Park. And he's been in a million other things. I just thought, well, that sucks. And he thought that he had been cancer free.
3: Yeah, apparently they were wrong about that.
1: Yeah, I think they got that incorrect. All right. The FCC has approved a California startup's plan. It's a Reflect Orbital's demonstration satellite called Aeronadal 1. None of this means anything to you. What? Pay attention. It will see if they can direct sunlight from space onto specific spots on the ground

0: after dark. So basically,
1: oh,
0: redirect sunlight and give you sunlight even though it's nighttime.
1: I get you. Reflect it back. Because, all right, the sun's on the other side of the planet, but you reflect it back. Gotcha.
0: So the satellite will orbit about 388 miles up, and it will unfold a giant aluminized mylar mirror, which measures around 59 feet on each side. The company wants to sell sunlight on demand to solar farms so they can keep making power after sunset.
1: I see. All right.
0: They've floated other uses like emergency response and for construction projects.
1: Right. Instead of all the big lights
0: that
1: they use.
0: Critics worry about wildlife, sleep, and aviation issues.
1: Sleep, yes.
0: Yeah, that's a big one for me.
1: Hey, keep my shades down.
0: You'd have to get blackout curtains for the middle of the night.
1: But they say it would definitely be a game changer when it comes to vampire defense.
0: Ooh.
1: So, okay. Right, if you're concerned about...
0: Sold.
1: Right?
0: Before, I thought it was a stupid idea, but now, yes.
1: Exactly. Don't worry about them. It's a Mountain of Pure Rock, TOS.

0: GOS, the Mountain of Pure Rock. It is the Mountain Morning Show, 729. I'm Tom. Oh, there's Mandy right there.
1: Hello, good morning.
0: Wouldn't you know it, that is the perfect time to check in with our meteorological madman.

0: How was the big weekend? Was it big?
1: It was big. How was yours?
0: It was huge. Massive.
1: Wow.
0: Massive weekend.
2: Please tell me more.
1: That's more than big.
2: Did you don your do-rag?
0: I did. I donned my do-rag Saturday night.
2: Nice.
1: Woo! Yeah. Nice. Good for you. Was there golfing this weekend?
0: There was not. No, Friday.
1: Too hot?
0: Friday there was some golfing.
1: Too hot for you?
0: Oh, yeah. Yeah, too hot.
2: Wait, if you're not golfing and you're not skiing, what are you doing?
0: Don my do-rag.
1: Oh. Masturbating.
0: Right.
2: Wait, are you allowed to do that right now? You good?
0: Right now? No, I got to do the foreskin cast, so I can't be doing that right now.
2: Oh.
1: Got to have both hands free.
2: Got it.
1: Operate right. Phone and computers and all that stuff.
0: Phone, computers, mice, keyboards, yeah. There's a lot going on here.
1: All right, let's see what we got for you today. You ready to see what we got? What has accumulated over the weekend?
0: What did accumulate over the weekend?
1: First, let's cover old territory. Kenyan police dismiss rumors of disappearing body parts and warn against spreading false claims.
0: Black magic.
1: There it is. Yeah, they say it's not true.
2: I think that there may be, so for a while it just seemed like people were being crazy, but I think they might be being hypnotized or drugged.
1: Reports suggest individuals lose their male private parts after shaking hands or greeting strangers, but it has no factual or medical basis, as we have covered.
2: And really? So far, no ladies have started screaming, "Someone just put a penis on me!"
1: Right, so they have no idea where it is. Right. So you got that. Let's see, what else do we have today? Police say woman kicked man in the genitals and drove off with a baby.
3: Kick me in the jimmy!
1: There we go. It was her baby, so it's not that big of a deal.
2: Oh, right
1: on.
2: So
1: it's not like, you know.
2: Was she protecting the baby from being kidnapped by the man who ended up kicked in the genitals?
1: She said she felt that he was threatening her, so she kicked him in the jimmy.
2: That sounds like something my sister would do.
1: Sister had that earth feeling.
2: Yes, like she'll be at a lake and she'll be like, "I think those people are looking at my children." And it's like, calm down, dude.
0: Wow.
1: Let's see. Florida nurse gets prison time for stabbing a Saginaw man in the groin.
2: Ooh.
1: Right in the junk. It was during a fight. During a Saginaw bar fight. Oh, you know what they say about a Saginaw bar fight.
2: Let's hope he's up to date on his tetanus.
1: Right. Let's see. What else we got? I guess the fact that it's a nurse. Didn't really.
2: No, she knew exactly where to hurt him.
1: I guess that's true.
2: Here, let me give you a catheter.
1: Let's see. What else do we got? Here you go. Prince Harry covers his groin as goat attacks him during yoga session.
2: Oh. First of all, Prince Harry was doing a yoga goat session.
1: Yes.
2: Prince Harry. Is this something Meghan Markle dragged him to, obviously?
1: Of course. Drug him over to the goat yoga. No, actually, it was when they were visiting the UK. He was just over there seeing the queen. Or no, the king and queen.
2: So why was he at a goat yoga section?
1: I have no idea.
2: I mean,
1: session. On the final day of his visit to the UK, let's see. He went to participate in a goat yoga session, trying different poses alongside children wearing matching t-shirts. In a YouTube video, Harry was seen lying on the

0: grass as a group of curious goats gathered around him. Then a goat jumped directly on his junk. He immediately covered himself and laughed off the mishap at the location.
1: So then it didn't actually get him.
0: Well,
1: but it was close.
0: It got him. Well,
1: otherwise he wouldn't be laughing.
0: Right. Well, that's true. Good right? point. They do have a stop image photograph from the video that shows the goat very close to his genitals. And finally for today, a baseball to the nuts.
1: Oh no, like 99 miles per hour.
0: Phillies Trey Turner takes brutal crotch from ground ball. I only wish that there were Japanese announcers for this one.
2: Because
0: that was
2: right.
0: A good one, but
3: quiet.
0: Let's see.
3: Ground ball hits softly to shortstop. It eats up Trey Turner. It took a bad hop on him, and the leadoff man has a board.
4: Didn't get him in a good spot. That ball just came up with him.
3: Oh.
4: And hit him.
1: Oh.
3: Oh.
4: Oh.
1: Americans are so blah about it.
0: They're like, oh. Oh. Yeah, right.
1: Do you have the audio from that other game that we had?
0: I gotta look for it now. I'll remember what I labeled it now.
1: I think it was Chinese, not Japanese.
0: Oh, is that right? I think it was.
1: Yeah.
0: Oh.
1: Yeah.
3: Oh. Yeah.
1: Yeah. So. Apparently, they are way more sympathetic to their players that they're watching.
0: Right. Chinese crotch shot. I don't know where it is, but... All right, so that was it. There's your wrap-up from the weekend of P-Mute, Russ.
2: Nothing, that's it. That's a good weekend.
0: No degloving. No...
2: Thank God.
0: Dismemberment.
1: No rotting flesh down there.
0: None of that.
1: No explosions or implosions.
0: Right.
2: Right.
0: No necrotizing fasciitis.
2: Thank God.
1: Yeah. Good old fashioned peanut.
0: Just some groin shots. So there you go.
2: Yeah.
0: All right. Look at
2: Kick
0: your time.
2: Kick me in the jimmies.
0: Look at your time.
1: One more time.
2: I know.
3: Me in the jimmies.
1: There you go.
2: Yeah. Okay. Well, we're looking at mostly sunny skies today. Low to mid 80s. It's going to be toasty. A small craft advisory is in effect for mariners. Southwesterlies at 10 to 15, gusting to 20 knots, seas 2 to 4 feet, visibility is unrestricted. Isolated showers or thunderstorms, low to mid-60s tonight, mostly sunny, low to mid-90s tomorrow with a heat advisory in effect for central and southern Maine. Isolated showers and thunderstorms tomorrow night, upper 60s, mostly sunny on Wednesday, mid-80s, partly sunny, low to mid-80s on Thursday. 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This is Mountain Morning Show meteorologist Russ Murley from the NormsUsedCars.com weather desk.
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1: 80s this afternoon. There's a slight chance of showers or thunderstorms tonight, mid-60s. Mostly sunny, hot, and humid, low to mid-90s tomorrow. Slight chance of showers or thunderstorms Tuesday night, upper 60s. Mostly sunny on Wednesday, mid-80s. Partly sunny, low to mid-80s on Thursday. This is Mountain Morning Show meteorologist Russ Merley from the NormsUsedCars.com weather desk.
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0: TOS, the Mountain of Pure Rock. It is the Mountain Morning Show with the warning. 7:48, I'm Tom. Oh, there's Mandy right there.
1: Morning.
0: Ross Merley says it is going to be a nice one today, and temperatures in the middle 80s. Don't forget, in about an hour, a little more, we'll be giving you a chance to score a pair of tickets to see Five Finger Death Punch. They'll be at the Main Savings Amphitheater on Wednesday, July 22nd. That's not too far away. And everybody who scores tickets will go in the drawing on Friday for an autographed Five Finger Death Punch guitar, autographed by everybody in the band.
1: That's awesome.
0: That is a great prize and a 1 in 5 chance.
1: Damn.
0: So hopefully you'll score some tickets today. We'll be playing our game at around 9. Let's do some news.
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1: It is 7:53 here at the Mountain of Pure Rock, TOS. Here's everything you need to know, beginning with meteorologist Russ Murley.
2: Good morning. Mostly sunny, mid-80s this afternoon. We may see an isolated shower or thunderstorm tonight, mid-60s. Sunny, hot, and humid, low to mid-90s tomorrow. Isolated showers or thunderstorms, upper 60s tomorrow night. Mostly sunny on Wednesday, mid-80s, low to mid-80s on Thursday. This is Mountain Morning Show meteorologist Russ Murley from the NormsUseCars.com weather desk.
1: In sports, Ryan Blaney is celebrating a Quaker State 400 victory in the NASCAR Cup Series in-season challenge. The driver of the number 12 car survived a lengthy rain delay. He ended up edging Bubba Wallace in overtime for the first place at Echo Park Speedway. Christopher Bell, Carson Hocevar, and Ty Gibbs rounded out the top five finishers. The in-season challenge will continue next Sunday at North Wilkesboro Speedway for the Window World 450. The Red Sox have completed their first 9-0 road trip in nearly 50 years. Boston rallied to beat the New York Mets 3-2 in 10 innings on Sunday. The win marks the team's 9th straight victory and 14th in the last 16 games. The Red Sox entered the All-Star break with a record of 46-48, and they sit a half a game behind the final American League wildcard spot. Boston will open the second half of the season Friday with a home doubleheader against the Tampa Bay Rays. And the city of brotherly love turns into a launching pad today with the MLB All-Star break kicking off with the Home Run Derby. 8 sluggers will square off in a new format which ditches the clock and allows each player to take 20 swings. We've got Kyle Schwarber headlining the event as he leads the majors in home runs. Then you've got fellow Philly Bryce Harper, Cardinals star Jordan Walker. You've got Yankees power hitter Ben Rice, White Sox rookie Munetaka Murakami, Royals bopper Jack Caglione, and the Rays superstar Junior Caminero, as well as Red Sox monster Wilson Contreras, all vying for the title of Home Run Derby champion. Now from the Farmingdale Self-Storage News Desk. Massachusetts State Police have arrested an Uber driver accused of assaulting a passenger near Logan Airport. The Boston Globe reports 23-year-old Leonard Bacon was arrested on Sunday in Lowell following the alleged attack which happened on Friday. Police say the passenger suffered several cut wounds and a head injury but is expected to recover. Bacon is facing an assault and battery charge involving a dangerous weapon and serious bodily injury. Here's the important part.
3: What?
1: Uber says Bacon's access to its platform has been suspended.
3: What a good idea.
1: Right. I'm really glad that they thought of that. The NYPD is blaming a security breach for a Yankee Stadium Jay-Z concert being delayed for hours, and they didn't let people out until 3 o'clock in the morning.
3: Sounds familiar.
1: Yeah.
3: Wait, oh, but they kept them around?
1: Yeah.
3: Oh, it's not like a Bangor where they kicked everybody out at 11.
1: No, the concert did start, but it took 3 hours. It was a 3-hour delay, basically.
3: Oh, God.
1: Here's more on that.
4: The concert was supposed to start around 8 o'clock Sunday night, but Jay-Z did not end up taking the stage until a little after midnight. In a statement, the NYPD and Live Nation say hundreds in large groups who did not have tickets stormed in and, in some cases, breached security. That prompted a lockdown, and that meant folks with tickets had to wait hours outside the stadium while security sorted things out. The sold-out Yankee Stadium weekend shows were part of the rapper's 30th anniversary concert series. In New York, I'm Scott Pringle.
3: Were they saying they tracked them down inside and threw them all out?
1: I guess that's what they're saying. And then they made people who actually had tickets wait outside while they did that. I wonder how many people turned away and just was like, never mind, I'm going home.
3: Right.
1: A party bus in Raleigh, North Carolina slammed into 3 vehicles and then a house early Saturday morning. Police say the driver of that party bus was drunk.
3: Well,
1: you know,
3: it is the party bus.
1: The crash happened around 12:40 a.m. at the intersection of Pearson Street and Pace Street. The arrest warrants say 58-year-old Gary Kurse was driving a company vehicle while under the influence and with a revoked license.
3: Well, there you go.
1: One person was taken to a hospital with injuries.

0: injuries that were not life-threatening. Hurst faces several charges, including driving while impaired in a commercial vehicle, driving with a revoked license, reckless driving, and felony injury to utility wires.
1: Oh, so he took out a pole too.
0: Yep, he's being held without bond.
1: Well, there you go. Listen, if you don't want a party, don't hire the party bus.
0: Seriously.
1: I mean, this...
0: But he was the driver.
1: Hey, he's the dude who should run it. Exactly. Give him a big ass tip too. That's what I'm saying.
0: I think they were giving him shots.
1: Yeah, of course. It's a Mountain to Pure Rock TOS.

0: 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It is the Mountain Morning Show. I'm Tom O. There's Mandy right there.
1: Morning.
0: It's 8:03 with Disturbed. Russ Merley calling for a mostly sunny day today and in the 80s. Outrage over LA supermarket's despicable act after a shopper dropped dead in the bakery aisle.
1: And it was the grocery store's fault?
0: No, but they kept the doors open for hours and just blocked off that section of the aisle.
1: Just cordoning it off.
0: With shopping carts.
1: Right. That'll, I can't see the body now.
0: Right. July 5th. A customer just dropped dead in the store. It was not their fault. But instead of closing, management continued serving shoppers. Well, it was the day after 4th of July. They had their big 4th of July weekend sale going.
1: Right.
0: Body remained in the store for hours.
1: I don't think that would.
0: The gist of it.
1: I wouldn't want. They don't even let dogs in grocery stores, let alone corpses. Come on now.
0: Oh, they say they also partially covered the body with umbrellas.
1: What in the heck?
0: It's what they had around. I mean, you know, just be smart. Move one of the end caps.
1: Right.
0: Just move the end cap right there. And then
1: like one on each side.
0: Go around. Maybe the wet floor sign.
1: In case there's any bodily fluids
0: right,
1: leaking.
0: Exactly.
1: It was probably a stank too. That generally happens.
0: Well, I don't know if it's immediately after.
1: Usually you crap your pants. I'm just saying.
0: Sometimes. But
1: clean up on a produce aisle.
0: Or if they just propped him up against the aisle, you know, against the shelves, put like shades on him or something.
1: Yeah.
0: Do like a Bernie's thing. Weekend of Bernie's thing or something.
1: Or they could have put him in one of those shopping carts for adult children. You know what I'm saying?
0: Right.
1: Like they have the ones that are large enough for an adult.
0: So, I mean, I don't know why they just left him there. Do they have to wait for the
1: technically, you should
0: EMT
1: not move
0: work?
1: A body.
0: Well, okay. So
1: probably where did this happen? It was a busy place.
0: L.A.
1: Yeah. So they were busy dealing with all the other bodies.
0: Right. They're like, yeah, we'll get there
1: we'll get there. Exactly.
0: Meanwhile, they're like, clean up on aisle 4. And everybody at the store is like, no.
1: Nope.
0: No.
1: You're it.
0: Not doing
1: paper,
0: that
1: scissor,
0: one.
1: Rock.
0: Sorry.
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1: Good morning. Mostly sunny skies today. Warm, mid-80s this afternoon. There's a slight chance of showers or thunderstorms tonight, mid-60s. Mostly sunny, hot, and humid, low to mid-90s tomorrow. Slight chance of showers or thunderstorms Tuesday night, upper 60s. Mostly sunny on Wednesday, mid-80s. Partly sunny, low to mid-80s on Thursday. This is Mountain Morning Show meteorologist Russ Murley from the NormsUseCars.com weather desk.
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0: it need to be so high?
1: TOS, the Mountain of Pure Rock. It's the Mountain Morning Show. Pink Floyd. I'm Tombo. There's Mandy.
2: Good morning.
1: Nice and sunny out there. It's going to get hot. Well, 80s. Not as hot as tomorrow.
2: I was going to say, tomorrow's the day.
1: Yeah, it's going to be in the 90s tomorrow. 80s today, and not as humid as tomorrow. But very summer-like, and Russ will give you the complete forecast coming up here in the news. Also, don't forget, later on this hour, your chance to score a pair of tickets to see Five Finger Death Punch at the Main Savings Amphitheater in Bangor, July 22nd. The other has previously happened.
2: Unless you get a time machine, you're not doing a previous date.
1: Nope. July 22nd is a Wednesday. 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

0: It is 8:20 here at the Mountain of Pure Rock, TOS. Here's everything you need to know, beginning with meteorologist Russ Murley.
1: Good morning. Mostly sunny, mid-80s this afternoon. We may see an isolated shower or thunderstorm tonight, mid-60s. Sunny, hot, and humid, low to mid-90s tomorrow. Isolated showers or thunderstorms, upper 60s tomorrow night. Mostly sunny on Wednesday, mid-80s, low to mid-80s on Thursday. This is Mountain Morning Show meteorologist Russ Murley from the NormsUsedCars.com weather desk.
0: In sports, the semifinal round of the World Cup is just about here. France and Spain will kick off from Arlington tomorrow. The Blues took down Morocco 2-0 to advance, while the Red Fury edged Belgium 2-1 in the quarters. The sides recently clashed. Anyway, in the European Championship semis 2 years ago, that's where Spain secured a 2-1 victory over France. Meanwhile, Argentina will continue their World Cup title defense against England from Atlanta on Wednesday. The NBA Summer League in Las Vegas continued over the weekend. The Celtics took down the Charlotte Hornets 87-75. Boston will face the Atlanta Hawks tonight. And the Red Sox rallied for a 3-2 victory in extra innings to sweep their series against the Mets. Jaron Duran tied the game with an RBI single in the top of the ninth before Anthony Seigler drove in the go-ahead run with a sac fly in the top of the tenth. Boston has now won each of the last 9 games. The next game up for the Red Sox is Friday against the Tampa Bay Rays at home in Fenway. Now from the Farmingdale Self-Storage News Desk. Starting next year, Lifetime will hold off on the mistletoe to make room for some mayhem. The network, best known for its romance-centered films and holiday favorites, is stepping into the horror genre.
2: Oh, really?
0: A new lineup of Halloween-themed movies starting in 2027. That's crazy.
2: For Lifetime,
0: yeah. The move aims to tap into audiences' growing appetite for spooky seasonal programming. It's unclear whether the new Halloween movies will retain Lifetime's signature romantic storylines. The network has only said it's expanding into horror for the season, not necessarily that the films will be blending romance with suspense.
2: Well, that'd be a fine plot twist.
0: I think they should.
2: Right.
0: Every Lifetime horror film should have a romance. You can imagine the film descriptions. Kidnap victim falls for killer clown.
2: Right.
0: Masked madman marries Avon lady. It would be brilliant. And then maybe they like commit crimes together.
2: Well, the running theme still would be that it's a bad man. The bad man is always part of the plot.
0: Oh, absolutely. Yes. You've got to have...
2: So now he's got face paint on.
0: Right. Let's see. She's been a doctor, a pilot. She even ran for president. Now, Barbie is going somewhere new.
2: To the brothel.
0: No, she's been there, dude.
2: the Barbie Dream Brothel. That's right. I forgot about that.
0: Yes. She's going to be on postage stamps.
2: Oh, again? Didn't we already have Barbie postage stamps?
0: Did we?
2: I think so.
0: This says she's going somewhere new.
2: All right.
0: Unless this news story is incorrect.
2: Well, I guess not.
0: I've got more audio for you right here, right now. I'm a Barbie girl in the Barbie. You're welcome.
3: The U.S. Postal Service is partnering with Mattel on a collection of stamps featuring the iconic fashion doll through the years, dressed for 10 iconic careers, from soccer player to astronaut. The release coincides with the National Barbie Doll Collectors Convention, which is now underway in Austin, Texas. The Barbie Forever stamps will be available at post offices nationwide starting on Saturday. I'm Daria Albinger.
2: All right.
0: I wonder if this Barbie convention that's happening is cooler than the last one. Remember the last one? It was basically a giant empty convention hall with two tables.
2: Yeah, I think I do. I'm surprised because I know there are people that collect the Barbies, you know, mainly for sick purposes, but...
0: Sure. Right. A woman in Japan has been arrested and accused of sewing her roommate's lips shut.
2: Had a roommate like that before.
0: Police in Koga Ibaraki Prefecture, northeast of Tokyo, took 49-year-old Masai Sakurai, I'm just going to say it that way, into custody on suspicion of injuring her 42-year-old roommate with a needle and thread at their home on June 29th.
2: Oh, just literally sewed it shut.
0: Wow, dude. The victim escaped the following day while Sakurai was out, hurrying to a nearby shop and handing an employee a handwritten note asking for help, since she obviously couldn't talk.
2: Right, lips are sewed shut.
0: My lips are sealed. Yeah. The employee called police.

0: police. The two women had lived together since April of 2025.
1: Jesus. It took her that long to piss her off.
0: Well, the victim told officers she had been too afraid to run away sooner. Acquaintances said Sakurai had been sheltering people who ran away from home. Investigators believe other residents may have been in the house at the time. Wow. Police are still working to determine a motive.
1: Wow. That's pretty crazy. I mean, obviously, this is not appropriate to sew someone's mouth shut with a needle.
0: It seems challenging. I don't know how you...
1: Right. Keep her still?
0: Yes. Would take a while.
1: That's true. But yes, obviously never appropriate, except when it comes to somebody, directly behind you at a concert who won't shut their mouth. Then it might be acceptable.
0: Or if somebody's singing this song.
1: I'm a Barbie girl. Oh, God, yeah. Right, good point.
0: Then you're going to want to sew her lips shut.
1: Thanks for bringing that back. It's a Mountain of Pure Rock, TOS.

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0: 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It is the Mountain Morning Show, 837. I'm Tom O. There's Mandy right there.
1: Morning.
0: Sunny today, mid-80s, according to Russ. There's a bakery in Thailand that has people talking. They have a new pastry that's raising eyebrows. It's what they call hairy croissants.
1: Okay.
0: They've added to the menu. They've gone viral. The croissants are topped with fat choy. You know what that is?
1: Nope.
0: It is a stringy, black, edible algae common in Asian cooking. The problem, or the appeal, depending on who you ask, is that it looks like pubic hair.
1: So are they making the croissants look like testicles?
0: I'm not sure what look they're going for. Social media split. Some calling the pastries tasteless, others praising the bakery for its sense of humor. I don't know. Tell me. I mean, what does this... Oh, crap. Of course, an ad has to come up. What does that look like? It does. I mean, it looks like it is covered in pubic hair, but it does not look like a genital of any kind.
1: Why is the... What's the white stuff? Is it icing to hold it there? Icing to,
0: yeah, keep it there.
1: So, to me, it looks like somebody just did a Brazilian wax, and then whatever was left over, they put on top of a croissant.
0: Right, or they dropped their croissant on the in the
1: yes,
0: room.
1: Yes,
0: just after
1: where
0: doing
1: the Brazilians.
0: Yeah,
1: that's what it looks like to me.
0: But yeah, I mean,
1: it would be cooler if they made like dough balls, and yes, then it looked like hairy nut sacks. Then right, it would seem on purpose. This just looks gross.
0: Or even more appropriate would be a cream horn. Something like that.
1: Right, or make a face and then just put the hair on top so that it's like hair on top of a head. And that would be cute.
0: It's very weird. Weird.
1: It's odd.
0: I mean, I'm not, you know, automatically opposed to phallic-looking food items.
1: Well, and if it was a little bit more phallic, that would be funny.
0: I know, exactly. So it just looks like, yeah, it looks...
1: It looks awkward.
0: Like somebody dropped it.
1: Somebody needs to work on
0: a thing of hair.
1: Designs.
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9: Good morning. Mostly sunny, mid-80s this afternoon. We may see an isolated shower or thunderstorm tonight, mid-60s. Sunny, hot, and humid, low to mid-90s tomorrow. Isolated showers or thunderstorms, upper 60s tomorrow night. Mostly sunny on Wednesday, mid-80s, low to mid-80s on Thursday. This is Mountain Morning Show meteorologist Russ Merley from the NormsUseCars.com weather desk.
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0: TOS, the Mountain of Pure Rock, Nirvana on the Mountain Morning Show. I'm Tom O. There's Mandy right there.
1: Morning.
0: It's going to be a nice day, too. Russ says it'll be in the mid-80s and plenty of sunshine. Going to be wicked hot tomorrow. We will tell you all about that. Coming up in the news, and you're just minutes away from your chance to score a pair of five-finger death punch tickets. They'll be coming to the Bangor Waterfront Main Savings Amphitheater on Wednesday, July 22nd, presented by the Mountain of Pure Rock. And we'll be giving you tickets when we play our game and also qualifying you for the drawing on Friday for an autographed five-finger death punch guitar. It's all happening after the news. Stick around.
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0: In sports, the semifinal round of the World Cup is tomorrow. France and Spain will kick it off from Arlington. The Blues took down Morocco 2-0 to advance, while the Red Fury edged Belgium 2-1 in the quarters. And then on Wednesday, Argentina will continue their World Cup title defense against England. That will be happening from Atlanta. The NBA Summer League in Las Vegas continued over the weekend with the Celtics taking down the Charlotte Hornets 87-75. Boston will be facing off against the Atlanta Hawks tonight. The Red Sox have completed their first 9-0 road trip in nearly 50 years. Boston rallied to beat the New York Mets 3-2 in 10 innings on Sunday. The win is the team's 9th straight and 14th of the last 16 games. The Red Sox will enter the All-Star break with a record of 46-48. They sit a half a game behind the final American League wildcard spot, and they will be opening the second half of the season on Friday with a home doubleheader against the Tampa Bay Rays. Between now and then, they're going to have the Home Run Derby. The All-Star break is kicking off with the Home Run Derby, featuring 8 sluggers squaring off in a new format which ditches the clock and allows each player to take 20 swings. It's going to be Kyle Schwarber, Bryce Harper, Jordan Walker, Ben Rice, Munetaka Murakami, Jacques Caglione, Junior Caminero, and Wilson Contreras, all vying for the title of Home Run Derby champion. Now, from the Farmingdale Self-Storage News Desk, nearly $200 million has been wagered by prediction market users on midterm election results. NBC News analyzed over 1,400 open markets on Polymarket and Kalshi, where users can bet on several topics including sports, political elections, and global events. According to Kalshi, the most likely outcome in the November midterms will be Democrats taking control of the Senate and the House, with a 46% probability as of Sunday evening. Polymarket users placed $3.2 billion in bets on the presidential contest between President Trump and former Vice President Kamala Harris, according to reports from Fortune. A political poll conducted in May found that 44% of respondents believe betting on elections should be illegal. Only 44% said that, though.
1: Yeah, you can bet on anything else.
0: All right. 3 in 10 respondents said those types of bets should be legal. And then a quarter was like, I don't know. They were unsure.
1: Right.
0: A nationwide recall of popular... Oh, it's dog food. A popular brand, too.
1: Which one?
0: It looks like Pedigree. Let's find out more.
2: EA's recalled 2 lots of Pedigree canned wet food for dogs because it may contain sharp fragments of metal or plastic.
0: Oh, no.
2: The 13.2-ounce cans of Pedigree high-protein chopped chicken and duck failed quality control by parent company Mars Petcare and was supposed to be destroyed by a third party. Mars says instead the food was fraudulently funneled back into the marketplace and sold to unknowing customers. Swallowing sharp objects can cause choking in dogs and a number of serious illnesses, including gastrointestinal blockages. The lots recalled are listed on the company's website. I'm Daria Albinger.
1: So it's not good for your dog to
0: ingest metal shards?
1: Metal shards.
0: Yeah.
1: Right.
0: No.
1: Okay. I thought completely the opposite.
0: One of my sister's dogs recently ingested metal shards and had to have them surgically removed.
1: Well,
0: so
1: there you go.
0: And not good.
1: Getting in the garbage?
0: He chewed on a power cord that was luckily... It was not energized.
1: Not plugged in.
0: But he swallowed the chunks. So, because he's an idiot.
1: Yeah.
0: All right. 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
1: Play-Doh. All right. 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
1: Oh, well, don't worry then. 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
0: Okay, good.
1: This is just their first product. I'm sure soon to be followed by Play-Doh Dildo, right? I mean...
0: What did you say the old Play-Doh Fun Factory used to be called?
1: The Fuzzy Pumper Barbershop.
0: They should probably bring that back.
1: Yes. 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
0: Bring back the Play-Doh Fuzzy Pumper and then continue with the adult line of products.
1: It's a mountain of pure rock, TOS.

0: TOS, the Mountain of Pure Rock. It is the Mountain Morning Show. I'm Tom. Oh, there's Mandy right there.
1: Good morning.
0: Russ Murley says it is going to be a pretty nice one today. Oh, before we go any further, I've neglected go ahead and checking my email today. So thank you for pointing out that we did get a message about Prince Harry getting kicked in the balls by a goat.
1: Oh, yeah.
0: During goat yoga.
2: You know, maybe Meghan Markle has his nuts in her purse, and that's why it didn't hurt him.
0: Excellent.
1: Valid point, sir.
0: Excellent. Very nice. Thank you for that. Let me make sure we got that out there. Russ Murley is saying a very summer-like day today, mid-80s, lots of sunshine, ideal for Prizes.
1: Aw, yeah.
0: Alrighty, it is Fabulous Prize time. 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
0: 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Once you're the correct caller, you must survive a round of our game. And today is National Rock Day.
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0: See planes colliding at over 600 miles per hour. Feel the heat as burning jet fuel races towards the crowd. Hear the screams of running spectators. Yes, it's Bob's Air Show, the only air show with mechanically unsafe aircraft and inexperienced pilots performing absolutely impossible stunts. See the XJ-105 attempt to fly through the open window of a 79 Chrysler. Sound impossible? It is. It's a guaranteed fatality every time. 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
1: I'm not really all there, you know?
0: 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Open this Sunday, take Highway 1 North, and look for the Burning Inferno!
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0: KPOS, the Mountain of Pure Rock, Stone Sour on the Mountain Morning Show. I'm Tom O. There's Mandy right there.
1: Good morning.
0: Russ Merley says it's going to be a nice day in the middle 80s. Yes, you know me, always in the mood to give away those fabulous prizes. 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
0: Your fabulous prize today, Five Finger Death Punch tickets, and we'll take another qualifier for the autographed Five Finger Death Punch guitar. See who we are going to play with here. All right. Morning, TOS. Who's this?
2: Good morning. This is Tammy.
1: Good morning, Tammy. Where are you calling from?
2: In Skowhegan right now.
1: And what are you up to today?
2: It's my day off. I work at Rennie's.
1: Nice. Well, a main adventure.
0: Right.
2: Yeah.
0: Well, excellent. Well, Tammy, we've got a pair of tickets for you to go see Five Finger Death Punch on Wednesday, July 22nd, and we'll put you in the drawing for the autographed guitar from Five Finger Death Punch, if you can survive a round of our game today. It is appropriate that it's rock trivia, but it's not music. It is rock trivia, the actual rocks. What do you say? Are you ready?
2: I'm ready.
0: Here we go. Rock trivia question number one. Rock trivia question number one is, all right, Tammy, pumice stone is the only rock that does this when you put it in water. Pumice stone is the only rock that does this when you put it in water. What is it? Is it A, it comes to life like gremlins?
1: That.
0: Don't get them wet. Don't feed them after midnight. Yep. You remember all that?
1: Oh, yeah.
0: Pumice stone is the only rock that does this when you put it in water. Is it B, it turns the water into beer?
1: Ooh, get me some of that.
0: Magic rocks. Or pumice stone is the only rock that does this when you put it in water. Is it C, it floats? What do you say, Tammy, A, B, or C?
2: I'd have to go with B.
0: B, exactly right.
1: Right.
0: Wishful thinking. Right, you got one down. Here you go. Rock trivia question number two. Here it is. What are Barnacle Bill, Adirondack, and Big Joe? What are Barnacle Bill, Adirondack, and Big Joe? Is it A, the names of the goats that jumped on Prince Harry's balls? Goat yoga. What are Barnacle Bill, Adirondack, and Big Joe? Are they B, the names of three notable rocks on the planet Mars? Or what are Barnacle Bill, Adirondack, and Big Joe? Are they C, three of the most popular penis nicknames?
1: Uh-huh.
0: What do you say, Tammy, A, B, or C?
2: I have to go with AC Combo.
0: Wow,
1: right.
0: AC Combo. Nice job, Tammy. You got two down. Here comes a clean sweep now. Rock trivia question number three. Here it is. This is almost as hard as diamonds. What is it? This is almost as hard as diamonds. What is it? Is it A, grape nut cereal?
1: Mm-hmm.
0: Yeah, very similar. This is almost as hard as diamonds. What is it? Is it B, granite? Or this is almost as hard as diamonds. What is it? Is it C?
1: Moose cock.
0: What do you say, Tammy? A, B, or C?
1: That's right.
0: There exactly. It is, Tammy. Beautifully played. Congratulations. You got them all. You're going to see Five Finger Death Punch.
2: Awesome.
0: Have fun. And you're also going in the drawing for the autographed guitar. We'll do that on Friday. So good luck in that, too.
2: Thank you.
0: You are welcome. Tell us where you climb for pure rock and fabulous prizes.
2: Top of the Mountain, TOS.
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0: TOS, the Mountain of Pure Rock, and A Perfect Circle, Starless, on the Mountain Morning Show, 931. I'm Tom O. There's Mandy.
1: Good morning.
0: Russ says it's going to be sunny in the mid-80s. Now you can own a piece of the World Cup, literally.
1: Which piece?

0: FIFA is selling chunks of the grass field that will be used for the final match, July 19th at MetLife Stadium in New Jersey.
1: Am I going to plant it in my backyard?
0: That's what I'm not sure about. It's $450 for a square of the grass. Each piece of turf comes sealed in a premium acrylic display box.
1: Well, that doesn't make any sense. It's going to die.
0: I know. A USB keepsake and an authenticity film. I don't know if the film is of them cutting the grass out of the field.
1: It's just going to end up being like a dead patch of dirt.
0: It lists the segment. Now, the store lists the segments as 17 by 5 by 17 by 5 by 17 by 5. Though it never says whether that's inches or centimeters or even millimeters.
1: And that would be a cube anyway.
0: Right, right, exactly.
1: But so 17 by 5. But
0: so it can't be 17 and a half inches tall unless you're going to let it grow or unless it's counting the turf, like the dirt underneath.
1: Yeah, this is very weird.
0: So, yes, it will only ship to the U.S. or Europe. And, of course, it won't be on sale or shipped out anyway until the final is played.
1: Right.
0: So, anyway, people are like, Why are you doing this? Why do you need the money?
1: Doesn't make sense.
0: And then, yeah, exactly. What are you going to do with it? I mean, so you're either going to have a box full of dead grass.
1: Right.
0: That you have to keep watering in order to maintain it. Or you're just going to plant it in part of your yard and be like, hey, I got some FIFA World Cup grass. They're like, well, where is it? It's somewhere over there. So over by the patio.
1: Right. But then they also give you a like glass case to display it in with a USB port. Like, I don't even understand.
0: I don't
1: need somebody to explain it to me.
0: I don't get it either.
1: Is there a YouTube video that goes along with this?
0: I'm sure. It's a YouTube video for everything. Sure. But so there you go. If you're excited about the World Cup, and I'm especially excited for July 19th because that's the last day.
1: Yeah.
0: Actually, I'm excited for July 20th.
1: Right. He's counting it down. He's crossing it off on the calendar.
0: That will be no more.
1: Mm-hmm.
0: There you go. We have...
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0: 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It is the Mountain Morning Show. I'm Tom O. There's Mandy right there.
1: Good morning.
0: And that's Five Finger Death Punch. Oh, what a coincidence. We were just talking about Five Finger Death Punch.
1: Oh, yeah. I'm giving away prizes this week involving them.
0: And we shall tomorrow as well. I have up for grabs another pair of tickets to go see Five Finger Death Punch with, what's her name? Eva
1: Under Fire.
0: Yeah, that's right. I know it's not a woman. Is it Eva Under Fire? It's the name of a band, right? Is it like Lynyrd Skynyrd or Pink Floyd where it's, you know, like Greta Van Fleet? It's a person's name, but it's an actual band.
1: It's a whole band, five members. It does appear to be headlined by vocalist Eva Marie.
0: Right. But it's a band.
1: Yeah.
0: And it's going to be a great show. Wednesday, July 22nd, you and a friend can go for free by surviving a round of our game tomorrow on the Mountain Morning Show. And then we'll also put you in the drawing for an autographed Five Finger Death Punch guitar. And the only folks in that drawing will be our ticket winners from this week, right?
1: I believe that is the case. And if that is the case, then you have a 20% chance of winning that guitar.
0: Wow.
1: If you are one of the five people.
0: Look at you with the on-air math.
1: Yeah, well, I've been thinking about it for a couple hours. So.
0: I mean, transforming fractions into percentage.
1: I know.
0: Not easy.
1: Nope.
0: Especially live on the air. So tomorrow we'll have that for you. And let's make room for Jay Stu to take you through the rest of your work day here. We'll kick off a rock slide with some Godsmack. That's next.
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4: Good morning. Mostly sunny, mid-80s this afternoon. We may see an isolated shower or thunderstorm tonight, mid-60s. Sunny, hot, and humid, low to mid-90s tomorrow. Isolated showers or thunderstorms, upper 60s tomorrow night. Mostly sunny on Wednesday, mid-80s, low to mid-80s on Thursday. This is Mountain Morning Show meteorologist Russ Merle from the NormsUsedCars.com weather desk.
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TOS, the Mountain of Pure Rock. That's Metallica in a Rock Slide, a killer classic off Injustice for All. Don't forget about Mandatory Metallica at 7 o'clock tonight with the Rush Man. He'll crank up a double shot, make your day better, I promise you that. Right now in a Rock Slide, it's the Foo Fighters.

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1: 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TOS.

0: TOS, the Mountain of Pure Rock. That is Greta Van Fleet on the heavy lift, wrapping up a rock slide. Jay Stu here with you today. We had a killer classic from Jane's Addiction right before that. That rock slide was brought to you by Diversified Inc., Penobscot Plaza, Bangor, or diversifiedinc.net. Coming up in just a smidge, we got Pure Rock from Shinedown, Collective Souls coming up this hour. We also have to get to that new one from Architects. That's all straight ahead on TOS.
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0: 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Mm-hmm.

phone at the Blues Festival has pretty much taken my voice and set it on fire. We'll see if I can get through the end of the day and all the way into the afternoon and still be here. I might be talking like, I don't know, Dr. Claw by the end of the day. We'll see. Anyway, we have a rock slide we have to get to for your workday. Mudvayne coming right up, AC/DC.

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0: Partly sunny, still warm, 80s on Thursday. This is Mountain Morning Show meteorologist Russ Merley from the NormsUsedCars.com weather desk.
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TOS, the Mountain of Pure Rock. That's White Stripes in a rock slide. Jay Stu here. We got Black Crowes in a rock slide as well. It's Like That, their latest on TOS.

0: TOS, the Mountain of Pure Rock. It's Black Label Society taking us out of a rock slide. Jay Stu here today. That rock slide brought to you by Varney Buick GMC on the Hogan Road in Bangor. Valuing long drives and great music without interruption. 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We got the latest from Nine Inch Nails and Boys Noize on the way. Tools coming up. We're going to get right back at it.
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1: A Louisiana restaurant is under investigation after a viral video showed employees skinning a deer behind the building. Pineville police found evidence that the deer carcass was then stored in the restaurant's freezer alongside other food items intended for customers.
2: Oh, okay. So it was for, they were, okay, skinning it out back.
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3: Wake up! Wake up! Hey there, it's Jay Stu from the TOS Heavy Lift. 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You know why? Because they did. But now, those days are over. The data says it all. Based on hundreds of millions of real-world tests,

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1: Isolated showers and thunderstorms tonight. Temperatures in the low to mid 60s. It'll be mostly sunny, hot, and humid tomorrow. Low to mid 90s. Isolated showers or thunderstorms tomorrow night, upper 60s. Mostly sunny skies on Wednesday, mid 80s. It'll be partly sunny, low to mid 80s on Thursday. This is Mountain Morning Show meteorologist Russ Merley from the NormsUseCars.com weather desk.
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TOS, the Mountain of Pure Rock. That's Jimmy's Chicken Shack kicking off the 90s at noon today. I'm Jay Stu. We're going to keep going now with Rage Against the Machine on TOS.

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1: Anyway, like I was saying, shrimp is the fruit of the sea. 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

0: TOS, the Mountain of Pure Rock. It's Filter on the 90s at noon. Jay Stu here. That also happens to have wrapped up a rock slide. Thanks to our friends at Diversified Inc., Penobscot Plaza, Bangor, or diversifiedinc.net. We have pure 90s rock on the way from Ozzy. Creed is coming up. Pantera this hour. It's the 90s at noon on TOS.
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0: TOS, the Mountain of Pure Rock. It's Pantera on the 90s at noon. Jay Stu here today. Harvest Moon Deli brings you the 90s at noon every single day. That's why we're here, because their delicious sandwiches make it possible for us to not be starving while we bring you the 90s at noon. 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Promise you that. 9 super convenient locations between Augusta and Orno. 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When we come back in just a bit, we're going to stay in the 90s. We're going to kick off a rock slide. I got Monster Magnet headed your way on TOS.
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10: Mostly sunny this afternoon, mild, middle 80s. There's a small chance of showers or thunderstorms tonight, low to mid 60s. Sunny and hot tomorrow, low to mid 90s. Isolated showers or thunderstorms tomorrow night, upper 60s. Mostly sunny on Wednesday, mid 80s. Partly sunny, still warm, 80s on Thursday. This is Mountain Morning Show meteorologist Russ Merley from the NormsUsedCars.com weather desk.
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Nobody. It's the Heavy Lift with J-Stu on the mountain of pure rock. TOS.

TOS, the Mountain of Pure Rock. It's Five Finger Death Punch taking us out of a rock slide. Their latest Eye of the Storm. Of course, they're going to be at the Main Savings Amphitheater July 22nd with Cody Jinks and Ava Under Fire. You can win yourself a pair of tickets if you survive a round of the wacky, zany, goofy radio type quiz show with Tomo and Mandy right around 9 o'clock. If you do that, you're going to get in for free. It's that simple. All you got to do is survive. That's the hard part. Am I right? Or you can get yourself a pair right now if you really want them at waterfrontconcerts.com. That rock slide was brought to you by Varney Buick GMC on the Hogan Road in Bangor. 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
1: A St. Louis firefighter has been placed on leave during a disturbing incident at Lambert Airport in Missouri. The unidentified man allegedly defecated into a box inside
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1: 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So far, no charges have been filed. All of the food in the area where the alleged incident happened has been disposed of. Oh, good.
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0: TOS, the Mountain of Pure Rock. It's Ryan Purds on the heavy lift. Jay Stu here today. You probably said the same thing I did the first time you heard that song. You're like, what in the Chris Cornell is going on here? Like, it had like these old school Soundgarden vibes and stuff. And at first I'm not going to lie to you. I was a little pissed off. I was like, I don't know about this. And now, since then, I love it. It's grown on me so much. It's such a killer tune. It's Sour on the heavy lift. We're going to get right back into a rock slide. Keep your workday humming right along. We got Disturbed next.
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4: Isolated showers and thunderstorms tonight. Temperatures in the low to mid 60s. It'll be mostly sunny, hot, and humid tomorrow. Low to mid 90s. Isolated showers or thunderstorms tomorrow night. Upper 60s. Mostly sunny skies on Wednesday. Mid 80s. It'll be partly sunny. Low to mid 80s on Thursday. This is Mountain Morning Show meteorologist Russ Merley from the NormsUseCars.com weather desk.
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TOS is on the job with pure rock slides all day long. 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TOS.

0: TOS, The Mountain of Pure Rock. It's a killer classic from The Who on the heavy lift today. That also wrapped up a rock slide thanks to Diversified Inc., Penobscot Plaza, Bangor, or diversifiedinc.net. I want to thank everybody that came by the booth yesterday at the North Atlantic Blues Festival that stopped by to say hello. It's nice to know we have a ton of fans out there that love the blues as well. We had a killer time. I was down there all day, all weekend, actually, with Paul Wolf, if you probably caught bits of it here and there. Such a great time there right on the water in Harbor Park in Rockland. I can't wait to do it again next year. When we come back, we've got 3 Days Grace. We got ZZ Top. Stay here on TOS.
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1: A high school teacher in Georgia is facing serious charges after authorities say she sexually abused students and then was blackmailed by some of them. 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

0: TOS, the Mountain of Pure Rock. That is The Who with Johnny Hawkins on the Heavy Lift. Jay Stu here with you today. Killer Classic from ZZ Top right before that. Don't forget, they will be at the Main Savings Amphitheater this year as well on September 6th with George Thorogood. 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We have to get the guru in here to kick off the hard drive home. Mountain Menage a Trois right out of the gate, 3 in a row from Sabbath. Oh, my Lord. My drive home is going to be terrible, said no one ever. I'm going to kick off a rock slide on my way out. We got Creed next.
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2: Mostly sunny this afternoon, mild, middle 80s. There's a small chance of showers or thunderstorms tonight, low to mid 60s. Sunny and hot tomorrow, low to mid 90s. Isolated showers or thunderstorms tomorrow night, upper 60s. Mostly sunny on Wednesday, mid 80s. Partly sunny, still warm, 80s on Thursday. This is Mountain Morning Show meteorologist Russ Merley from the NormsUsedCars.com weather desk.
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The best new rock is right here on the mountain of pure rock, TOS. Welcome to the hard drive home, The Warning right there, and Kerosene. I am the Goo, and on the way we'll do three from Black Sabbath on the TOS Mountain Menage a Trois. Rock Slide continues with the latest from Shinedown. This is Young Again on TOS, the mountain of pure rock.

0: TOS, the Mountain of Pure Rock. There we go. Three today from their self-titled 1970 debut. That is Black Sabbath. With NIB just before that, we did The Wizard and the title track, Black Sabbath. 2 years prior to the release of their first album in the summer of 1968, Black Sabbath played their first gig at a small backstreet blues club in Birmingham, England. How appropriate is that? Huh? We just did the Blues Festival on TOS this weekend. Fun fact to know that Black Sabbath did their first gig in a blues club. That wraps up another Pure Rock Slide brought to you by Varney Buick GMC on the Hogan Road in Bangor. 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We'll come right back next with Mammoth. Hang on.
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You get the killer classics and the best new stuff every hour of every day. And on the way, it's guaranteed at least six in a row, including some 420 Floyd. We'll do some Alice in Chains, new Breaking Ben in there. And a rock slide comes tumbling down the mountain once again next with Sublime.

0: in a row, including some 420 Floyd. We'll do some Alice in Chains, new Breaking Ben in there. And a rock slide comes tumbling down the mountain once again next with Sublime.
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10: Isolated showers and thunderstorms tonight. Temperatures in the low to mid 60s. It'll be mostly sunny, hot, and humid tomorrow. Low to mid 90s. Isolated showers or thunderstorms tomorrow night, upper 60s. Mostly sunny skies on Wednesday, mid 80s.

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Autumn King's right there, and Alice in Chains right here. 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

0: TOS, The Mountain of Pure Rock, and 420 Floyd. A real quick one. I mean, like, that's about enough time for a puff puff pass, and that's it. Coming in at 1 minute and 24 seconds. Pigs on the Wing, part one from Animals. And 420 Floyd is brought to you every Monday through Friday, right about this time, by our good friends at Green Bear 420 and Green Bear Green Care. They're at 531 Moosehead Trail in Newport. Not just a store. It's a lifestyle. That's another rock slide right there on the way. The band that'll be here next Wednesday with Five Finger Death Punch. And we'll come right back next with a request for Sleep Token for Kelly, rocking the TOS app in Biddeford.
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1: Actor Gary Busey was sentenced Thursday to 2 years probation in order to pay fines in connection with an incident at a New Jersey convention 3 years ago.
2: What did he do?
1: I'll tell you. The 81-year-old actor pleaded guilty last month to criminal sexual contact for groping a woman in August of 2022 during a meet and greet at Monster Mania Con. She paid. She paid to meet him, and then he groped her.
2: Did she pay for the groping?
1: Clearly not. That's why he got sentenced. Oh. Busey admitted to the judge it was not accidental. He totally meant to do it. And he's been booked as a guest. Oh, he had been booked as a guest at the horror-themed convention. I can't think of anything more horrifying than being groped by Gary Busey, so perfect.
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0: 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We can do it for you. We'll start that next with Green Day, guaranteed at least six in a row.
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5: Isolated showers and thunderstorms tonight. Temperatures in the low to mid 60s. It'll be mostly sunny, hot, and humid tomorrow. Low to mid 90s. Isolated showers or thunderstorms tomorrow night, upper 60s. Mostly sunny skies on Wednesday, mid 80s. It'll be partly sunny, low to mid-80s on Thursday. This is Mountain Morning Show meteorologist Russ Merley from the NormsUseCars.com weather desk.
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Our condolences to Tom Morello, who just lost his mom, Mary. Killer Classics and the Best New Rock and Another Rock Slide is on the way. That's a guaranteed at least six in a row. We'll start that next with Nine Inch Nails and Boys Noize. Oh, this is so cool. Okay, we thought we were just going to give away pairs of tickets this week on the Mountain Morning Show. Well, we have upgraded that, my friends. It is four packs of tickets to see Five Finger Death Punch and Eva Under Fire next week at the Main Savings Amphitheater in Bangor. The show is Wednesday, July 22nd. 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Or better yet, win tickets for you and three of your friends. All you got to do is survive a round of the wacky, zany, goofy radio type quiz show right around 9 a.m. with Tomo and Mandy. And a reminder, everyone who wins tickets also goes into a grand prize drawing for a signed Five Finger Death Punch guitar. It's more fabulous prizes all summer long from the Mountain of Pure Rock, TOS.

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4: Isolated showers and thunderstorms tonight. Temperatures in the low to mid 60s. It'll be mostly sunny, hot, and humid tomorrow. Low to mid 90s. Isolated showers or thunderstorms tomorrow night, upper 60s. Mostly sunny skies on Wednesday, mid 80s. It'll be partly sunny, low to mid 80s on Thursday. This is Mountain Morning Show meteorologist Russ Merley from the NormsUseCars.com weather desk.
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TOS, the Mountain of Pure Rock. AC/DC kicked off a 17-date stadium tour this past weekend in Charlotte, North Carolina. And that band right there was the opening act, The Pretty Reckless. And For I Am Death in a Rock Slide. Guaranteed at least six in a row with Black Label Society after this from Godsmack. It's Voodoo on TOS.

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More of the best new rock on the mountain of pure rock, TOS. Black Crowes just before that from Shaky Money Maker. Hard to Handle, it's killer classics and the best new stuff. 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Coming up, Five Finger Death Punch. Oh, by the way, not just pairs of tickets this week on the Mountain Morning Show. It has been upgraded to four packs. That's right, you and three of your friends could be going to the show next week with TOS. Win them all this week on the Mountain Morning Show. All you got to do is survive a round of the game. So

0: Five Finger on the way, and we'll do some Linkin Park next.
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0: 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Look, love him or hate him these days, we can't deny the fact that Marilyn Manson in the past has been capable of greatness, right? I would call that song goodness. It's all right. Exit Wound on the Mountain of Pure Rock. 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I don't know if there's a new album plan for Marilyn Manson. It might just be an obligatory single released as he heads out on tour with Rob Zombie this year. You knew for sure. Before the Marilyn Manson, Smashing Pumpkins and Cherub Rock. It's killer classics and the best new stuff. Another rock slide is on the way. The Rush Man is in. He's got Mandatory Metallica good to go, 7 o'clock. And I'll start another rock slide coming down the mountain next with Breaking Benjamin. That is it for the Goo. Back again tomorrow right around 3 o'clock for another TOS Hard Drive Home. We'll do three in a row from Five Finger Death Punch on the TOS Mountain Menage a Trois shortly after 3 o'clock. And Tomo and Mandy have a four-pack of tickets up for grabs tomorrow right around 9 o'clock. All you got to do to win those is survive a round of the game. And everybody who wins tickets this week goes into a grand prize drawing for an autographed Five Finger Death Punch guitar that Tomo and Mandy will be drawing for on Friday morning. More fabulous prizes in pure rock. You're with TOS. Good night. And remember, if the conniption fits, wear it. Guru out. Rush Man in. Enjoy the show.
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2: Isolated showers and thunderstorms tonight. Temperatures in the low to mid-60s. It'll be mostly sunny, hot, and humid tomorrow. Low to mid-90s. Isolated showers or thunderstorms tomorrow night, upper 60s. Mostly sunny skies on Wednesday, mid-80s. It'll be partly sunny, low to mid-80s on Thursday. This is Mountain Morning Show meteorologist Russ Merley from the NormsUseCars.com weather desk.
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1: Broadcasting from the Bangor Motorsports Polaris Studio, this is WTOS-FM, Skowhegan, Augusta, Waterville, WTOS Bangor, WTUX Goldsboro, and on the TOS app. This is Maine's mountain of pure rock, TOS.

Mandatory Metallica, For Whom the Bell Tolls. Also, Enter Sandman. What is happening? Rock Slide coming down the mountain, TOS. Out of the Cellar, Roll Your Own. That's all coming up here a little bit later. Rush Man with 3 Days Grace on TOS.

0: 10 Montana on TOS, the mountain of pure rock with Stone Sour. Also, 3 Days Grace latest, Metallica, For Whom the Bell Tolls, and Enter Sandman, wrapping up a rock slide. 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Oh, feels like one. Seether is headed your way, plus a Trey U. The app is open for your requests. Tonight's Roll Your Road is at 9 o'clock. 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
1: A Louisiana restaurant is under investigation after a viral video showed employees skinning a deer behind the building. 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

0: New Anthrax, or TOS, The Mountain of Pure Rock. 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Hey, hope you had a great weekend. If it was at the Blues Fest or at the Air Show or whatever you did, gosh, enjoy the summertime while you can, because it's over in the blink of an eye. Rushman with Out of the Cellar headed your way at the top of the hour. We'll kick off a rock slide with Shinedown next.
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